time my heart is beating, I can feel the recipe. I wonder if my day is coming, blame it on the entropy. My blood is pumping, I can see the end is right in front of me. Don't take

0: Frescura y calidad al instante. 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Ahora nuestros productos en charolas listos para llevar. 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
1: It's like screaming and no one can hear. You almost feel ashamed that someone could be that important, that without them you feel like nothing. No one will ever understand how much it hurts. You feel hopeless, like nothing can save you. And when it's over and it's gone, you almost wish that you could have all that bad stuff back so that you could have the good.

Last week I found a message in a bottle. It's let go home, ain't nobody love you no more. I can't disagree. So last night I went to the club, had a couple tall men I threw up. Now everybody's laughing at me.

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Have some fun and live your life. Help me waste a day and find a place that we can face to face. Let me show you around my hood. It's bad meaning bad, like bad meaning good. When it comes to rules, I break 'em.

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Yeah, right, picture that with a Kodak. Or better yet, go to Times Square, take a picture of me with a Kodak. Took my life from negative to positive, I just want y'all to know that. And tonight, let's enjoy life.

0: I made you breakfast, by the way.
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0: Okay, yeah, it's fine. Give me a kiss. Mm.

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1: 2 years.
0: 2 years. How much time did you give yourself doing this thing, going around being a sort of
1: I don't know. I never thought I'd be doing it for 2 years even, you know.

do things you always wanted, have some fun and live your life. Help me waste a day and find a place that we can face to face. Let me show you around my hood, it's bad meaning bad like bad meaning good. When it comes to rules, I break them.